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0: Sang as a cause of FM, but it's Sunaman Kiliteng, Blackbird, Sean Janity, Ablavani Con. Sabong is quite absurd. Sang as a cause of FM, Scott Jangamang. 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

0: Mono no tend, but the colors of you, Sazana Cocozy FM, Mzuz, it's a big shoe, in a shankalumbi, about to boom, when I get start to call them Sazana Cocozy FM. Message it's about 3 o'clock. Menagang Zobe singing dead again good, singing shankal and good, shaking a slanging as a man, ain't off on top. Yeah. So I call it mum tea. Hill now goes to shall and horrible stan. Come some look on shall 13 now shine. My birthday actually happy, happy, happy, happy, happy birthday, Gwen. I'm going to go to the house. Ndoka sefakashile se Newcastle. 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Right, samthopheka siqale lapha ku X @cozy_fm. 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
8: Let us honor the memory and legacy of Comrade Junda by striving for a decisive victory for the ANC, not only in the Mbuso Kubega region, but across strategic municipalities in KZN, such as Etegwini, and across the province of KwaZulu-Natal. This endeavor requires us to rebuild trust with our people through tangible actions, actions that reflect our commitment to visible and irreversible organizational renewal.
4: Ukube wathi uDokotela Mahlaba ubengumuntu obengihambisani nezinto ezidicilela phansi isithunzi se-ANC.
8: We must recognize that this moment is an existential crisis for the ANC. To honor Comrade Junda, we must demonstrate that our commitment to organizational renewal is genuine, not merely lip service, but a steadfast promise that will transform our electoral prospects.
4: UDokotela Mahlaba ushiye emhlabeni unkosikazi wakhe uDokotela uBusi Ndlovu, ingane zabe ingamawele, umama wakhe ngokunjalo nalabo azalana nabo. 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
10: All of us in Garankuwa are very much affected, and we have run dry of tears because a tragedy like this does not happen every day, and it shocks each one who gets to hear about it. Schools are affected, families are affected, virtually everybody is affected. Honestly speaking, this has brought the people together because of the shock.
9: Abangani balezi zilamane ezishonile bathi kunzima ukwamukela ukuthi abasekho.
11: We lost five brothers. Five. That's a rare event. It doesn't happen. As a friend, I can say I can feel the pain that Balal goes through. Even though we cannot feel the pain that you're going through, we feel for you. It's not easy to lose three children in the house.
12: The Lord is close to the heartbroken ones and save those who are crushed in spirit. Gone too soon, yet never apart. For you will always live within my heart. Though we could not hold your hand today, your love will never fade away. So rest in peace, dear friends of mine, until the day we meet once more. Live in my heart forever.
9: Imindeni kaMajane kanye kaMagethe ikhathazekile ngalokho kwenzekile.
13: 8 hours later, when I learned about the passing on of Bokang and his friends, I was a bit shattered, but I knew that Heavenly God is there.
14: All I can say is that he was my favorite hello and my hardest goodbye.
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0: Umbiko lo ohlanganiswe intathele SABC urifilwe makula wethulwe emoyeni uPhumlani wakwaZulu. 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
1: 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I got caught from the Durban going prison because of illegal immigration. So he charged me on 18 June to go in jail for 1 month. So I'm very happy because I never finished my sentence. Then I got journey for my country.
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2: Yesterday we moved 17 buses and 3 of the buses repatriated people to Zimbabwe, 40 of the buses repatriated people to Malawi. In total we've managed to make sure that we repatriate 1,195. That is the lowest number that we've ever processed since we started with the project here. But the other understanding that we should all have is that this continues to be a moving target, numbers continues to fluctuate, but you can see there's never been a day when we come here in the morning and find that the center is empty.
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3: 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I didn't have any co-driver. The experience was, yes, well hectic, but yeah, I'm a very strong lady, I guess. The main thing was hunger. Those people were very angry, but the situation was managed well. They had food. The main challenge is the road. You know, the road is very bad from Nyamapanda to Malawi. 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The potholes.
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8: I want to say thank you for trading. He meant so much to our family and he knows, he knew we loved him and we always supported him. So, but yo, this was a difficult situation at the moment. But, yeah.
9: To be honest with you, there's not words can describe the Jaden as a person. He really was the rock for all of us. From small child days up until very lost. He was always the one making sure everyone was okay, wanting to know how he can help, always willing to help, when and wherever he can. And to put it in short terms, Jaden was my best friend.
1: Lo mdlali othandwa bonke abantu ba Lions of Africa nomotshe ezokuthandwa bonke abantu ba Lions of Africa nabantu base Cape Town na Western Cape la zalele khona bathi ke bashashaqeke namanje ukuthi ke ngeke basaphinde bambone uAdams noma emele kahle indawo yangakubo kakhulazi nesifundazwe sakubo kuyona bafana bafana nayo lapha ke iMamelodi Sundowns
8: I want to say thank you for trading. He meant so much to our family and he knew We loved him and we always supported him. So, but, yo, this is a difficult situation at the moment. But, yeah.
9: To be honest with you, there's not words can describe the Jaden as a person. He really was the rock for all of us.
10: Ye sekubuzo ephathene ebhola enyawo mangameli wayo iFIFA uJan Infantino uthi bazoyixoxa indaba ukuthi amaqembu agcine ngo-64 kwi-World Cup elandelayo. 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
7: 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And we are hopeful that through the process led by Premier Panyaza Lesufi, all the colleagues and colleagues in Northwest will make sure that they sign off and they are able to resume.
6: Labanikazi bamabhasi NTI bakhala ngokuthi sebehlale bengakhokhelwe izinyanga eziyishumi nane, nakuba uhulumeni ethi izinyanga ezimbili kuphele zingakhokheliwe. 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Umqondisi we-NTI uNelson Mahata.
8: Safari, you know when people are hungry, people, workers of NTI, some committed suicide, some passed on because of they cannot afford to buy medication. Safari, you know when people are hungry, people, workers of NTI, some committed suicide, some passed on because of they cannot afford to buy medication. Some because of depression.
6: UMahata uphinde waveza ukuthi ukubambezeleka ekukhokhweni kwemali sekushiya abanikezi bamabhasi bengenayo imali yokuziphilisa, ekanti-ke sekholela ekuthenike balahlekelwe imizi yabo kanye nezimoto ngenxa yokusilela emuva kwenkokhelo.
8: When people are hungry, people, workers of NTI, some committed suicide, Some passed on because of they cannot afford to buy medication. They cannot afford to buy medication. Suffering. You know, when people are hungry, people, workers of NTI, some committed suicide. Some passed on because of they cannot afford to buy medication. Some because of depression, because of they are losing their assets. They are losing their houses. They are losing their cars. They have been working for more than 30 years, 40 years in NTI. They are losing their assets. Then you are saying, but we are a caring government. I don't understand it.
6: Useyeng yalo izakhamuzi sikhala ngothi ke ayanda amabhasi akheshwe emgaqweni izinyanga zonke. 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
9: In Hammanskraal, we trusted in these NTI buses that are not working. We started fighting with NTI workers. We didn't know what was happening, and they told us that they were not being paid. As Hammanskraal commuters, we are suffering. It becomes hard now because I was getting 3,000 rand, and now I had to pay 2,500 for taxi fare. And at first, I had to pay 500 while using the bus, so it has become difficult. I had to resign.
6: Seduze ukuthi kutholakala isixazululo abanikazi balamabhasi kanye nabagibeli bathi ke bazokholwa lokhu uma sekukhokhwe izimali futhi namabhasi esebuyele emgaqweni.
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18: A democratic South Africa must remember differently from the governments of the past. We cannot repeat a history that elevates some lives and diminishes others. We cannot honor the soldier and forget the laborer who supplied him to be on the front line. We cannot remember Delville Wood and neglect the SS Mendi. We cannot remember Delville Wood and forget those who participated in the Cape Corps. We cannot speak of national sacrifice while excluding the majority of the nation.
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2: 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I am
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6: He was in Mexico. He's not celebrating. He lost his grandma. I'll send him a text telling him how proud his grandma is. The next day I still saw him. Somebody was just telling me there's something more than that. I sent him another text. You know, I'm here for you. And then he sent a message. Minister, you have no idea how much this message means to me. To be hit with this news.
5: Kafeshane nje uMackenzie uthi ke ngesikhathi bese Mexico lo mdlali ke ngesikhathi bebungazi ukuthi ke iqembu lenze kahle akakwazanga yena ukuthi ke abongazi nabalingani bakhe ngenxa yokudlula emhlabeni kukagogo wakhe. 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
7: Yeah, we knew before the game it was going to be a tough game, especially it might be 14-0 as well. So we sort of prepared for it and then definitely knew it was going to be a tough game. So we've got, like I said last time, we've got the system. And for us as players, it's just...
5: Kafishano Peter Steph Dutoit, uthi ngaphambi kwalo mdlalo bebazi ukuthi ke bazomelana nomzimu omngakanani. 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
8: And for me, the best person for that would be Andy Flower by a country mile. Flower took England to number one in the world. Flower pushed his team hard, some say at times too hard, but I love Flowers.
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7: Our young people are caring so much that you don't talk about because we've always been told children should be seen but never heard. That thing gets to you. You can't share your emotions. 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
7: I think the only guy that was missing from Scotland here was probably Blair Kingon. 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And then maybe Hugh Jones. 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
6: 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It's nice to have an impact and to help my team, but my God, the effort of those lads in there, you know, I'm so proud of how they keep battling regardless of what situation we find ourselves in.
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7: We're expecting another physical battle. We know they've got
8: For me, this one means a lot because it was a tough one after Paris again, because last year was also tough. But coming here, you know, I tried to put myself in the best possible position to be as competitive.
5: Kafishane nje uthi lesi sicoco sisho lukhulu ke kuyena ngenxa yokuthi wathola kanzima eParis nangonyaka nje odlule kweminye imiqhudelwane. 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
7: We're expecting another physical battle. We know they've got a good kicking game, England, and they've also showed some good attacking flair. So, yep, we're expecting another physical battle, but I think our pool stages have set us up really, really well for that. We're very comfortable in the higher pressure environment.
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9: 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Accused 2? Do you confirm?
10: Yes, sir.
9: And accused 3? Thank you. The plea and sentence agreement is to be regarded as null and void.
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5: 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Do you confirm in respect of yourself that is the position? Accused 2, do you confirm?
6: Yes, sir.
5: And accused 3. Thank you. 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
0: I guess.
3: I'm going to end this fast. I'm going to end this fast. What do
0: you
3: We have one another chair. He's on guys. So he's going to the other. He's on guys.
0: Yeah.
3: We have one among social. I'm going to get on guys.
0: You go to a rush.
3: Bella, umbono am the SAPC locals. I'm
0: going to disclaimer.
3: Upeli, I'm going to keep the KK banks. Man, I'm about to be a try. He's on guys.
0: Upeli, I'm going to say, I'm going to
4: I'm going to go to the house.
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4: Okay, the case is now postponed to the 21st August 2026 for the response of further particulars by the state to the defense. So our case will still be on your extended day.
5: Court pleases. As the court pleases.
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4: No, it's my second time.
3: Okay,
4: we
3: were
4: here last year.
3: Uh-huh.
4: Yeah.
3: Nibathembisani abathameli balendumo ezulu ye Dandy July experience kulonyaka. Nithini?
4: Eish, first of all, ngithanda ukubonga kakhulu kubaba futhi unala for having us on the event and we promise ukuthi every year we're taking it to a higher level. This year it's another one and Nazi. I'm so excited. Best performance abantu sibanikeza umculo abawuthandayo.
3: Nazi ya. 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Hey, kuhambani.
1: Oh, uyangazi nje kunjani. Best by the exclusive, you know, but thanks to KO. Featuring me, it's a nice song. So, Jesh, man, I'm telling you, music come now. So, I want to buy it there. It's not my name. It's not my surprises, you know.
3: I got it.
1: I'm going to move things over. Nah, yeah.
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4: yeah it's a loss for us as a country not just as Cape Town people but you know as a country because he's come on board and he's playing for Sundowns, going to the World Cup, you know, putting in stellar performances. So, you know, it's tough on everyone. But my encouragement to everyone is that, like, if there's something that you're going to speak up, you know, you need to speak up. You're not the only one. Sometimes I think that's what happens. You think we're the only one that's going through something. But obviously, we were mourned.
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13: KO and KO.
14: KO
13: budwami.
14: You know what I'm saying?
15: Not all money is good money.
16: Usuthini la?
14: You know what I'm saying?
16: Mangaqala nje ngithinte nje la ukwenza nje isibonelo.
14: You know what I'm saying?
16: Ngithi nje kukhona into okuthiwa imadlanga commission.
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3: 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There's a lot of senior players in the team still who have WAFCON World Cup experience, but then a lot of new blood coming into the team, and that's what we need to keep growing the team, and the experienced players can pass on their knowledge to the new players so that Banyana can succeed at WAFCON.
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5: 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And I guess there was a stage since 2018 when we were losing, when we had to learn from who can do it, who still needs some work at this level, and then yeah, you play a team. I think if you take the Scotland team, and this is not at all to make our performance better, but we knew when they flew over and the way they smashed Argentina, they beat England, they beat France.
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0: 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That is Tolagala Nama podcast, Okoze FM, Mapeluhlelo, Lapago, Koze FM, Totio, Dotzere, Papa's Mama podcast, at WNB.
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1: 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Tata, how now? 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
2: 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We welcome you, Ma. 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
3: Floods we've had have exacerbated the fact that there hasn't been enough maintenance done on the roads, and we need to get closer to the process to see how it works, because as it's going at the moment, it is clearly not functioning properly. I feel positive. Last year I felt positive, and then the Premier and I get on very well, and I feel some of his department.
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3: Okay, the case is now postponed to the 21st of August 2026 for the response of further particulars by the state to the defense. So I guess you will still be on your extended day.
4: Court, please. As the court pleases.
3: As promised, by the 31st July 2026, the defense would have already been finished with the response for further particulars.
2: Ummeli kaLerutla Masekela Masenya uveze ungagculiseki ngalokho akuchaze njengamasu enziwa umbuso okubambezela ukuphendula isicelo sabameli babasolwa sokuthola imininingwane eyengeziwe. 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
5: I mean, first thing first, we are actually disappointed with regard to the state attitude towards our request for further particulars. Mind you, remember in the previous sitting, they indicated that all what they need is 2 days to reply to our request for further particulars. Until to date, they are still not happy. So what we decided to agree upon is to let's postpone this matter further to the 31st in order for them for us to give them an ample time to prepare for our request.
2: Kuna manjalo uphakamile Mbengashe okhulumela umkhandlu dolobha wasekuruleni uthi indima yedolobha kulandela nje ukuqhubeka enkantolo. 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
6: We also do state that people are innocent until proven guilty. That's why we are here at court to observe the happenings of what's going on. But we fully support what is happening in terms of governance and in terms of fixing the issues that are taking place in the city.
1: Alright, wona ke lo mbiko hlanganiswa ezindathelze ezikulezindaba la kwa-SABC uNothando Ndlovu ngokunjalo-ke noSiphesihle Nhlapho. 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
13: 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The suspects are between the ages of 20 and 23. So the two of them ran away.
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14: As a DA, we have called for the ad hoc committee so that these reports can be properly investigated. Our item to propose the ad hoc committee was blocked by the speaker, who is by all things considered implicated in some of these issues.
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16: We are officially announcing Umama Uzandile Gumede as the deputy convener of KZN. We welcome you, Ma. We are giving you a very warm reception.
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1: 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So you know, it's tough on everyone. But my encouragement to everyone is that, like, if there's something that you're going to speak up, you know, you need to speak up. You're not the only one. Sometimes I think that's what happens. You think we're the only one that's going through something. But obviously, we were mourned.
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13: 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People must not become angry out of these processes. Look, at the end of the day, we need a watertight case.
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4: 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We welcome you, ma. 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
6: MISA calls for urgent investigations, prosecutions and consequence management. 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And workers cannot continue to suffer.
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Into the shadows, into the shadows, into the shadows, into the shadows, into the shadows, into the shadows, into the shadows, into the shadows, into the shadows, into the shadows, into the shadows, into the shadows, into the shadows, into the shadows, into the shadows, into the shadows, into the shadows, into the shadows, into the shadows, into the shadows, into the shadows, into the shadows, into the shadows, into the shadows, into the shadows, into the shadows, into the shadows, into the shadows, into the shadows, into the shadows, into the shadows, into the shadows, into the shadows, into the shadows, into the shadows, into the shadows, into the shadows, into the shadows, into the shadows, into the shadows, into the shadows, into the shadows, into the shadows, into the shadows, into the shadows, into the shadows, into the shadows, into the shadows, into the shadows, into the shadows, into the shadows, into the shadows, into the shadows, into the shadows, into the shadows, into the shadows, into the shadows, into the shadows, into the shadows, into the shadows, into the shadows, into the shadows, into the shadows

Into the two, and what's in you? Into the two, and what's in you? Into the two, and what's in you? Into the two, and what's in you? Into the two, and what's in you? Into the two, and what's in you? Into the two, and what's in you? Into the two, and what's in you? Into the two, and what's in you? Into the two, and what's in you? Into the two, and what's in you? Into the two, and what's in you? Into the two, and what's in you? Into the two, and what's in you? Into the two, and what's in you? Into the two, and what's in you? Into the two, and what's in you? Into the two, and what's in you? Into the two, and what's in you? Into the two, and what's in you? Into the two, and what's in you? Into the two, and what's in you? Into the two, and what's in you? Into the two, and what's in you? Into the two, and what's in you? Into the two, and what's in you? Into the two, and what's in you? Into the two, and what's in you? Into the two, and what's in you? Into the two, and what's in you? Into the two, and what's in you? Into the two, and what's in you? Into the two, and what's in you? Into the two, and what's in you? Into the two

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